0: It's that beautiful late night quiet that settles in after a long weekend. Did you feel the shift? From today's 18 degrees, we are moving towards something cleaner out there, a crisp 13 Celsius by afternoon. We deserve an electric current flowing right through us instead of just surviving on residual buzz. Get ready for Nagasaki Sunrise and let this perfect frequency reset your Monday anticipation.
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1: It's 2:20 at night. That Sunday surrender, the kind that makes you feel trapped under an 18 degrees Celsius overcast sky. Don't let the mood settle into a gentle slump tonight. We deserve an unexpected frequency lift, something electric enough to reset your anticipation for Monday. 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

0: It's 2:30, and if you listened closely outside, all you hear is 20 degrees Celsius of quiet drama. The world really has cornered itself today. 75% dissatisfaction with local politics and massive wildfires forcing evacuations near Osnabrück. It's almost performative chaos. But darling, tonight we don't do performances for the news cycle. We curate the moment instead. Forget the systemic flaws or diplomatic crises over in the Middle East. Right now, all that matters is this sticky air at 18 degrees Celsius and the way this next remix is about to move us out of Sunday's slow lane. Get ready to own these final moments before Monday hits like a truck. We're turning some global tension into pure dance fuel.
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0: It's 2 o'clock, darling, and 18 degrees Celsius out there, keeping Osnabrück wrapped in this lovely overcast kind of sleepy drama. I spent the pre-show thinking about weak links. You know, those tiny fault lines where everything suddenly slides into place, or perhaps where we just need a little nudge to get moving again. This Sunday night vibe feels like that low simmer, waiting for one thing to break through. Are you looking for systemic cracks or something just between the sheets? The next track has an unsettling title. It sounds about abandoned places. Let's see if Adam Lambert can make our lovely chat room feel a little less ghostly and maybe a lot more alive before we finally hit midnight.
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18 degrees tonight. A perfectly reasonable kind of gray when you're trying to forget something. All that drama flashing across the headlines. The brute force failure and the sudden violence on the streets. That doesn't fit this space. We leave the mess at the door. We deserve a simpler thing, don't we? A touch with echo. 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Let's take a breath and surrender to this one. Osno.

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1: 3 o'clock Sunday morning. Just us and the low hum of the city getting its reset. 18 degrees Celsius, same overcast sky as the headlines, a flash of pure chaos exposing every weak spot down to the foundation. It sounds exhausting, doesn't it? All that failing infrastructure when you need perfect protection. But we leave the messy reports at the station door tonight. We deserve something focused, something with climb-worthy rhythm. Now listen up, because this next one is titled To the Top. Gentlemen, if you're trying to elevate your spirit after all that drama, don't worry. It promises exactly what it sounds like, a perfect descent right into the ceiling fan blades. We're gonna rise with this one.

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1: 18 degrees Celsius tonight. Nothing more dramatic than a cloud passing overhead. The perfect kind of Sunday stillness. The city is settling down deep into its linens. We spent enough time navigating the surface level chatter with our wit tonight. It's time for something with structural depth, a piece that doesn't apologize for criticizing your comfort zone. Get ready to feel something unsettling echo in your bones, because this next track dismantles foundations until they crumble completely. Just breathe it in and surrender to the sound.

pudding if you don't eat it!

18 degrees Celsius tonight. It's just enough to keep the air moody. You know, deep into the night like this, you start noticing the architecture of things, especially when politicians are involved. Forget poetry. We're talking pure transaction. Right now, whispers suggest Germany's support for Kyiv is tied to a major performance review, an arms agreement demanding advanced tech in exchange for serious financial aid. Seems like their definition of a support dividend suggests a very transactional relationship. We needed the structural depth, all right, but perhaps too much so. It sounds less like altruism and more like strategic resource management on a global scale. But hey, those geopolitical chess moves are exhausting to track down until the sun comes up. The night is getting deep. We need something completely different, something that makes you smile rather than rethinking your entire worldview. Get ready for a dose of pure musical escapism, because we've got Bomb Funk MC's Something Going On. This one absolutely demands we forget all about strategic partnerships and focus instead on rhythm.

0: 18 degrees Celsius today, just enough for the persistent cloud cover to feel slightly judgmental. These headlines out of Berlin, suggesting systemic gaps failing during times of civil unrest. It's an exhausting reminder that nothing stays stable, not even simple civic life. When everything seems tied up in unresolved chaos, you start doubting foundations. But we are Ozna FM, my friends. We specialize in manufactured comfort at 30:30 a.m. exactly. Forget the profound structural weaknesses for one song. Mimi Webb just drops halfway, and frankly, after all that noise out there, feeling halfway done with the night sounds like exactly what this atmosphere needs. Let's ride it home.
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0: happy ending. 18 degrees Celsius and a blanket of cloud overhead, perfectly consistent with this morning's news cycle. So, ARM's deals requiring a support dividend? It sounds exhausting trying to calculate who gets what in this geopolitical equation. Frankly, some demands out there are more complex than understanding the difference between necessary aid and having everything you want. But let's pivot from grand strategy failures to something closer. You know how predictable Sundays can be at 3:40 a.m.? So forget the high-stakes international negotiations for a moment. It's time for demons, the ones lurking in your own mind. And what a proper anthem this is.
1: 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Live 24-7 from Osnabrück. Turn it up loud. Own the moment now.

differently at 3:50 a.m. The headlines are brutal, aren't they? Talking about security failures and chaos when it should just be a slow fade into beautiful noise. With 18 degrees Celsius keeping us under these clouds, we deserve something warmer than the current conversation. Let's forget the headlines. Let that complicated mess melt away. Time to tap into some undeniable goodness with Wonderful Life.

0: The global chessboard is moving at an almost dizzying pace today. Regional flashpoints and domestic stability issues reaching 74% dissatisfaction requires a deep breath. From infrastructure failures in Berlin to border disputes stretching through Asia, the reading list is heavy. Honestly, trying to track every data point, every defense debate, every tech gap would feel like running a marathon while suspended in an overly complicated thesis. It's nearly time for that 18 degrees Celsius canopy overhead, hinting at another drop down to 17 by afternoon. Instead of analyzing the systemic vulnerabilities or the nuances of transatlantic security pacts, let's simply exist within this soundscape. This next track promises something utterly beautiful to counteract the collective weight of the news cycle. David Dunn knows how to recalibrate a Sunday.
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exactly 4:10 p.m., and that Sunday afternoon light feels thick today, barely piercing through the forecast clouds at just 18 degrees Celsius. Quite overcast, darling. If this weather were a secret, it would be one that requires nobody's attention. But sometimes we need disruption. So, World Eater from Ashnikko is coming up. Get ready for some glorious, beautiful chaos to puncture this soft little bubble of quiet perfection. Lean in. This next track understands exactly how intense the descent into evening can feel.

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1: It is 4:20 at night, a Sunday kind of stillness. The air feels thick up here, just 18 degrees Celsius and completely overcast. All this talk about infrastructure failure, political fracturing, or volatile tensions reaching a boiling point across half the map. It's exhausting, darling. We've just navigated Germany debating mandates, coupled with global power dynamics shifting faster than you can track them. You need something less messy, something simple. After all that, we deserve a moment of deliberate softness. So please settle in, because if they want us to talk about critical defense strategies or evacuations from Southwest Europe tonight, I'm handing out the snooze button. Vincent Weiss calling with Hayer mit dir. Go ahead. Breathe that calm, even if it doesn't solve nothing at all.

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1: It is 4:30 at night on a quiet Sunday. The headlines scream chaos. Another tragedy downtown, pointing to government blind spots. Always an obvious failure of oversight, isn't it? Honestly, darling, that's just background noise for our ears tonight. Look at the small victories. Traffic lifted around Osnabrück, finally clear. Weather-wise, we dropped from 18 degrees overcast down to 17 Celsius and partly cloudy by afternoon. Don't let the drama of other maps ruin this moment. Miss You is up next.

Berlin proved that some gaps aren't covered by fancy rhetoric. They demand serious oversight. This whole tragedy exposed, darling, a critical failure in planning. We expect more than just standard condemnations when it comes to keeping people safe. The air outside feels like an 18-degree overcast sigh tonight, but don't let the news chill you out before we hit 17 degrees this afternoon. Keep that mind sharp and ready for what's next. Your perfectly requested soundtrack, The Hills, is right here.

degrees Celsius and an overcast sky tonight, it keeps things perfectly moody for a Sunday night wrap-up. Honestly, what headlines we've devoured over these past hours. Cassette tapes of civic failure, wildfires sweeping across continents, and political dissatisfaction numbers hovering at 74%. You need something softer now. The adrenaline burn needs a pause. We're signing off, but the vibes are not. I have to pass you the mic, Crown Girls. Say hello to Louie for your morning soundtrack. She is going to be supremely authoritative, so brace yourself. Now go easy on her that first caffeine hit, okay? Speaking of dialing down the volume, let's settle into Lizer, L-E-A. If this song means anything, it's whispering sweet secrets about how nice silence feels right now. Thanks for staying up with me. Talk to you all when Louie takes over.

0: 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Just for you.
1: All right, Usnabrick. Did you feel that? The last 24 hours were a brutal dose of reality. Wildfires, mass casualties, and political frustration numbers topping 74%. We covered too much chaos for one morning. Look outside. It's only 18 degrees Celsius right now, overcast, but things certainly aren't settled down. After hearing all that international tension and those shocking headlines, you deserve something a little less intense. Let the volume up now, because we are dropping this track to wash away the stress of global bad news. This is All Right, Ali Farben, Let It Hit.

0: Osnabrück? Seriously, we need a total shift in frequency after everything discussed this week. The mercury barely reached 18 degrees Celsius while overcast outside. Are you sure things are settled? Don't worry, the global drama dial has dropped to zero for the next few minutes. We're transitioning into something dramatically less stressful. Post Malone calls this his happier song. I suspect the lyrics contain exactly 4% pure, unadulterated joy. Come on through and let this vibe take over now.
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morning, Osnabrück. No congestion means a smooth start to your Sunday routine. Even with only 18 degrees Celsius and this continued overcast sky overhead, we own the momentum today. Anna Ermakova is spinning us out of the gentle crawl. Let that rhythm take control now.

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1: Listen up, Osnabrück. It's barely past five, and already reality is more utterly complicated than we thought. Outside, the sky remains stubbornly overcast at just 18 degrees Celsius, but nothing out there reflects the kind of systemic rot dominating global news cycles right now. From infrastructure collapses claiming 35 lives in Syria to governments crumbling under massive crises. Whether it's a wildfire evacuation or civil unrest, it screams inadequate governance. We need better than this constant carousel of institutional failure and finger-pointing among powerful men worried about their ratings. You deserve music that matches the fierceness inside you, not headlines designed to induce apathy with endless tragedy. Let's own this morning, ladies. Michael Gray is

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1: Good morning, Osnabrück. Or is it afternoon? Time feels strange when you're stuck listening to constitutional law debates before lunch. Papir hit the nail hard this week, challenging a ministerial oath delay purely on procedure, even if legally safe right now. Are we seriously doing 18 degrees Celsius arguments about technicalities when real life needs solving? We deserve better than legislative hand-wringing. Annelle Stahl's Told You So understands that sentiment perfectly. Turn up the volume and let it play.

0: Good morning from Osnabrück. Seriously, who designed these constitutional debates? We're talking structural problems at 18 degrees Celsius when all you need is a big cup of coffee and zero politics. People arguing about delays feels intensely anti-weekend vibe. Don't worry, that bureaucratic drama vanishes instantly once the sun starts battling through this overcast sky. The temperature drops to 17 degrees later, but our energy won't. Get ready for jamming because Superstars Jamelia is up next. I mean, she certainly earned her title after hearing some of these mandatory oath debates. Turn it up and have a killer Sunday.
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0: Good morning from Osnabrück. Dealing with chaos 600 kilometers away does nothing to improve our Sunday vibe. Serious incidents demanding intense scrutiny over delayed information access. It's profoundly disruptive. Meanwhile, here the weather shifts from overcast 18 degrees Celsius to partly cloudy by evening at a crisp 17 degrees. Seriously, some things just refuse to settle down. Don't let geopolitical turbulence ruin your weekend playlist. We lead that heavy stuff in the airwaves and focus on pure vibes right now. Get ready for Kate Ryan. She knows exactly how to turn up this slow Sunday morning.
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0: Berlin again? Another chaotic incident, one life lost, 16 people hurt. The constant fallout and scrutiny over information suppression are frankly exhausting to follow. Contrast that turmoil with us. We've got 18 degrees Celsius right now, overcast, but by evening it shifts just a few points down to 17 degrees, partly cloudy. Let's drop the heavy stuff completely. Time for pure escape. Get yourself ready, because Tove Lo's Habits. This is the perfect anthem for forgetting global headaches and embracing these high-octane Sunday vibes.
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2: Ha, you know some people just don't know what I'm talking about, but I know you understand. Yeah.

previously. We've covered some intense stuff this week. The revelations regarding military discipline abroad are genuinely perplexing. But hey, we aren't locked into analyzing global incompetence right now. Look at the mercury, 18 degrees Celsius and overcast outside. A perfect start to Sunday, even if it drops just 2 points by evening. By then, we're aiming for 17 degrees and scattered clouds. You asked for Son of the Dirty South. Let's bypass the heavy history books entirely and mainline some prime Southern rock energy. Set it up, I'm gassed up, I'm sold off, and I'm buck wild.

6 o'clock, half past it. Here we go. Let's talk accountability. Basic professionalism isn't negotiable. Nobody gets a pass for stealing t-shirts during an evacuation. That really says something about competency.

0: doesn't it? Good news, though. A33 traffic crews got it sorted flowing from Bielefeld all the way to Disson South. Now, step outside and look at 18 degrees Celsius today. Yes, it's overcast, but that weather won't cloud our conversation. We've cleared up enough drama for one morning, so let Macklemore and Kesha remind us what resilience sounds like with good old days.
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Good morning. 6:40 in the morning on a Sunday means it's time for a confidence recharge. The news cycle is certainly churning, with 74% public dissatisfaction mentioned and global tensions escalating. Remember that true stability comes from within. We are smart enough to know that fancy political finger-pointing over bans or leadership squabbles doesn't solve anything. Outside, we've got an overcast view at 18 degrees Celsius, which is perfect. The weather keeps things moody, but our talk does not have to be. Because regardless of international drama or local headlines, resilience means showing up anyway. Let Sabrina Carpenter remind us how bright we can sparkle with. Diamonds are forever.

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2: Listen up. Even when massive animated universe reveals are dropping dates like Devil's Crest, reality still calls the shots. Outside, we have 18 degrees Celsius and nothing but cloud cover today. Later, expect a dip to 17 degrees. Partly cloudy, perfect mood for this. Let's skip the long talks about future anime premieres and dive straight into some action now. Hands to Myself by All Time Low awaits you. Kinky.

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1: Listen up, because Sunday mornings demand focus. No slacking off allowed. We are skipping all talk about yesterday's drama or tomorrow's plans. Right now, 18 degrees Celsius feels fine under this overcast sky. But remember those gorgeous evening 17 degrees when it transitions to partly cloudy perfection? Keep your energy up today, queens. Get ready for the sound hitting back. A massive track called Hate Me is coming through.

It's Sunday, and standards? We keep them impossibly high. 11 degrees less drama than usual would feel good right now, even with this 18 degrees Celsius overcast vibe. But listen close. When that cloud cover shifts to that lovely 17 degrees in the evening, you want peak energy reserved for it? This next track keeps your tempo up. Christopher Brown's Forever is coming through.

world feels complicated right now. From European wildfires battling through the heat to global tensions spiking higher than 18 degrees Celsius today, Sunday mornings are not always smooth sailing. It's clear our collective standards for safety and stability need a serious reboot. But we are here, rocking out in Osnabrück. We face down the chaos with pure sound. The news cycle is tough stuff, so let this next track remind you that sometimes simply remaining in the armed forces of good vibes is enough to get through Monday. Status quo, straight fire.

another Sunday morning, another monumental circus act happening across continents. From systemic breakdowns highlighted by attacks in Berlin to wild accusations stirring up political dust at 74% public dissatisfaction, it's all overwhelming. We hear about wildfires burning out across Europe and global tensions spiking higher than a typical 18 degrees Celsius day calls for. Seriously, how do you process that amount of chaos?

it locked on this signal instead. Let the daily drama fade into the background noise for 3 minutes. Offenbach and Ella Henderson are dropping Hurricane. Get caught in it.

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1: It's only 7:40 on this Sunday, but we're not letting any corners be cut when it comes to basic respect. Seriously, your boundaries are non-negotiable. Even if the weather outside is just a polite 18 degrees Celsius and overcast light today, don't let anybody treat you colder than that. We demand better conversations. Nothing less will do. Don't wait for Monday to enforce your standards. Speaking of reflections, this next track about looking in the mirror really hits home. A reminder we need clarity with ourselves before anyone else messes with us. Keep those principles sharp, because by evening, when it dips down to 17 degrees and is partly cloudy, we still need that fight. Girl in the mirror, Bebe Rexha. Let's go!

Osnabrück streets are pristine this morning. Zero traffic troubles means full throttle energy for Sunday. We're enjoying 18 degrees Celsius right now. Perfect motivation for a clear stretch of asphalt, though temperatures will dip down to 17 by evening. Forget slowing your pace for anything tonight. It's time to feel that highway spirit kick in. Let Boxcar Willie send the anthem for freedom through these speakers.

0: Osnabrück, wishing you an incredible Sunday morning vibe check. Seeing Stanley Tucci taking on a big ensemble heist drama in Masterplan reminds me, even grand plans need meticulous coordination. We're not robbing banks today, we're planning stellar vibes instead. The temperature is sitting nicely at 18 degrees Celsius right now, but keep your comfort jackets ready because it dips down to 17 by the evening. Speaking of big themes, this next track from Volbeat, yeah, for Evite, that takes some serious commitment. Let's hope it powers our Sunday intentions, even if we're just attempting a perfect cup of coffee and zero traffic. Here is, for Evict, Volbeat Feet, Johan Olsen.
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Listen up, Osnabrück. Happy Sunday morning to you. The news cycle has been a serious roller coaster, from systemic safety failures in Berlin to volatile local politics and global hotspots kicking off major tension. Honestly, it feels exhausting just processing it all. But we are here. Right now, things need to be simple. The temperature is holding at a civilized 18 lar degrees Celsius while viewing all this chaos from the comfort of our studio. By tonight, expect it dipping to 17 lar degrees Celsius. At least, nature keeps its schedule, unlike some political timelines. Remember that even when the world feels like it's falling apart, wildfires, unrest, you still need grounding moments. Madonna understood that concept decades ago. Let's dive into Nothing Really Matters. We need that dose of reminder that sometimes nothing really matters but this moment.

us again what it means when state communication fails. It's a deep problem, isn't it? Don't spend your Sunday morning worrying about that kind of chaos. We have better things to do. Only 18 degrees Celsius right now, which is manageable, even though the news cycle feels anything but. The traffic situation is lifted for our local Osnabrück Road, so relax. Speaking of poor communication, Rat's next track perfectly captures the mood many feel today, the lack of it. Listen up. We need a reminder that sometimes talking isn't necessary.

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1: All right, listen up, world. A Sunday morning demands zero drama. Forget today's headlines and the state's confusing attempts at damage control regarding what happened in Berlin. Focus on the good stuff. Our local A30 traffic is fully cleared between Bissendorf and Nattbergen now. It's crisp out there at 18 degrees Celsius, cloudy, but perfect for chilling by the river. And speaking of clarity, if you feel a little blinded by all this information today, don't worry. Manfred Mann's Earth Band is dropping something called Blinded by the Light. Let's go.

We are here for good vibes, not bubblegum drama politics. When government silence becomes headline fodder, and knowing that whole story in Berlin happened, we deserve transparent answers, full stop. It's only 18 degrees Celsius today, cloudy overhead, but honestly, some information is cloudier than the sky right now. So let's skip the heavy reading and just vibe out instead. If you think you know me, wait until this beat drops. You really don't know me at all. Ooh.

full stop. When lives are violently taken, like in Berlin, silence isn't an option. Transparency is law. Honestly, if some details are as clouded as the 18 degrees Celsius overcast sky overhead, then let's talk about who keeps that information buried. Now, between deadly politics and this perfect Sunday morning, we deserve better than drama. Because suddenly, we are launching straight into I'm So Excited. Can a classic pop anthem really sing us out of all this chaos? Or is that just pure delusion?

0: Good Sunday morning, Osnabrück. The CDU scandal maneuvering around Schneider definitely gives us a jolt this early. Honestly, more drama than heat, even if we see 18 degrees Celsius sticking around today. Political temperatures are decidedly lower than that. It's pure frosty chaos in the corridors. We need something to chill out this mounting tension. Let's jump into Ice House. Hopefully, that tracks with the actual atmosphere tonight, heading towards 17 degrees.
1: 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Turn it up.

political smoke and mirrors. All this internal CDU chatter sounds like a total communications disaster. The whole Schneider routine needs to be filed under. Why did they even think that through? We've got 19 degrees Celsius out there, overcast skies reflecting yesterday's drama. But as evening rolls in, with 17 degrees becoming partly cloudy, the mood shifts dramatically, and we are not discussing political failures again. Grab your headphones, because Dua Lipa is here, and if this song, Don't Start Now, gives you any motivation to leave a bad situation behind, then sing it loud!

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1: 19 degrees and overcast out here in Osnabrück. Sounds like the global situation hasn't improved much, right? We're talking mass evacuations from wildfires spanning hundreds of kilometers across Southwest Europe, while political leaders seem deeply focused on minor ministerial shuffling. Seriously telling me this CDU dissent is a priority. From Middle East escalations to Berlin security nightmares, everything feels profoundly disorganized. But look at the weather shift. By evening, it drops just a bit to 17 degrees and partly cloudy, a little better than yesterday's melodrama, or maybe that's just the low bar we've set for state efficiency. Anyway, leave all the global woes in the parking lot. Time to vibe out with Tiny Tempa and Zara Larsson, I hear this. Girls Like Track is perfect for pretending you have your life totally sorted when reality suggests otherwise.

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2: 19 degrees Celsius and another overcast Sunday morning feels heavy enough already, considering all the worldwide news headlines. We're talking everything from mass evacuations across Europe to political melodrama back home. It is exhausting to track this level of organized chaos. Seriously, let's just hit mute on the conflict zones for a minute. Stay right here in Osnabrück and forget about the stress. It's time to shift gears. We're dipping into some smooth sounds with Lisa next.

seriously, 19 degrees Celsius and this global circus, wildfires, attacks, political dumpster fires simultaneously, you deserve a mental break. We cannot process 30,000 evacuations on a Sunday morning. Let's drop the deep dive misery mode, okay? The forecast even hints at clearing up later, dropping to 17. Now, stay put. Get ready for the chorus playing I Do What I Like. Don't worry, today's soundtrack promises actions that are significantly less catastrophic than international security reports suggest.

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2: The 19 degrees Celsius overcast air barely masks the intensity of today's headlines. When authorities fumble this hard in public, you realize the conversation needs to shift entirely. That kind of systemic failure demands more than our focused attention right now. Next up is Lene Marlin with Sitting Down Here. Okay, let's collectively dial down the newsfeed panic and just sit down here for a moment instead, all right?

0: 19 degrees Celsius and cloud cover never changed how history authors their mistakes. We hear reports of chaos and structural failure today, of lives impacted by violence and slow governance. Understand this. Resilience doesn't depend on authorities doing better. It depends on us standing in solidarity. The fight for justice requires our sharpest focus, not just a morning radio stream. Let's dial down the headlines. Panic right now. It is time to embrace that energy with Kidz Bop's No Excuses.
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0: 19 degrees today, a perfect soundtrack day for an epic Sunday sing-along, right? But don't let the news chaos distract you from this moment. Our focus is set on Queen and that undeniable energy. We need nothing less than a mega anthem to power through the rest of your morning.
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1: Forget letting this overcast 19 degrees Celsius slow you down, because we are not slowing down. Right now, we have a serious read. German district councils advocating for stricter EU worker regulations, openly questioning if minimal employment warrants full access to current welfare benefits. Seriously, when they signal that deep political skepticism about misuse, someone needs to take accountability. But enough of the deep dive politics for one moment. You need pure soundtrack energy this Sunday. Later tonight, when we hit 17 degrees and partly cloudy skies, we're going straight into the groove. Brace yourselves, because next up is Think of Me by Hugh Gelly, featuring David Guetta, Kehlani, and Daycom. A massive request that demands attention.

So boy, just take your time. Yo. Send chills down my spine. Yo. You're one of a kind. Yo. That's why I gotta make you mine. Yo. Boy, you turn me on. Yo. Got me feeling hot. Yo. Now I'm really gone. Yo.

So boy, just take your time. Yeah. 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Yeah. You're one of a kind. Yeah. That's why I gotta make you mine. Whoa. Boy, you turn me on. Yeah. Got me feeling hot. Whoa. Now I'm really gone. Yeah.

boy, just take your time. Yeah. 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Yeah. You're one of a kind. Yeah. That's why I gotta make you mine. Yeah. Boy, you turn me on. Yeah. Got me feeling hot. Yeah. Now I'm really gone.

morning, Osnabrück. A breezy Sunday start means zero traffic worries getting around this beautiful city. We love a clear commute. But let's talk about what we are reading right now, because it's heavy stuff. German district councils are pushing intense restrictions on EU worker regulations, even suggesting that minimal employment shouldn't qualify for full welfare access. Seriously? After all the debate, they are signaling massive political skepticism over social benefit misuse. It demands more clarity from Berlin than this vague fear-mongering. This isn't a time for guessing games about policy or what defines enough. We deserve better conversation around here. Speaking of things that feel undeniable, let's ignore the 19 degrees Celsius and cloudy skies outside for a moment. Because an absolute unit of sound is dropping right after this quick word. Get ready, we need that raw, pure rock energy to cut through all this political fog. Up next, AC/DC with Touch Too Much.

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1: Seriously, 10:40 in the morning on a Sunday means we could be talking about anything but international crises or MERS's internal feuds. The news cycle today is brutal. World-scale tragedy over petty political drama. Ignore all that messy stuff for a minute. It's only 19 degrees Celsius out there anyway, and frankly, the current level of global chaos needs an immediate volume knob cranked up. We need pure sonic distraction now. Get ready to forget the headlines completely. We're dropping Jason Derulo next.
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0: Was Berlin's latest news truly necessary? Frankly, that grim tone weighs heavier than 19 degrees Celsius today. And frankly, none of us need a somber lesson on state failure right now. You expect something more cheerful this late Sunday morning. We are demanding a shift in mood. Seriously, remember the absolute shambles unfolding across Europe? Forget it. That bad blood doesn't belong on Ozna FM. When we get through to quite lovely daisies, at least nature's forecast is manageable, a mere 17 degrees later tonight. Let's change the channel entirely, shall we?
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0: honestly, the headlines this morning are absolutely exhausting, right? One death and 16 injuries. Berlin's CSD situation is heavier than 20 degrees Celsius today. We refuse to spend our Sunday afternoon dwelling on that kind of mess. Forget the security failures. It's hardly necessary for Osna FM. Let's simply ditch the drama. Because frankly, you deserve something better than headlines this dark. Time to reset the mood completely with Robin Schulz and Piso 21.
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seriously. Sunday morning vibe check, no major drama in Osnabrück traffic today. The weather is hitting a solid 20 degrees Celsius, even if the sky remains overcast. We're ditching all those heavy headlines. Frankly, you don't need that kind of emotional weight right now. Time to absolutely reset the good mood with our city and this next banger.

0: Look, we just moved past Sunday brunch vibes and landed squarely in major security warnings, okay? Peter Newman dropped some serious truth bombs about online radicalization. This isn't just theory, it's an immediate danger. Frankly, simply relying on current systems when political distractions are everywhere is simply not good enough. We need critical eyes and absolutely zero tolerance for anyone attempting to weaponize fear or manipulate narratives through the internet. Don't mistake a fleeting headline, sensationalism, for actual safety protocols. 20 degrees Celsius outside. Fine, it's overcast, but our vigilance needs to be crystal clear-headed. All right, let this song remind us that sometimes surviving global conspiracy theories requires something reliably straightforward and totally stellar. Here I Am by Bryan Adams.
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0: 20 degrees Celsius outside. Perfect for a sunny stroll, right? Stop it. We just moved from Sunday morning calm to warnings about lethal digital threats. Peter Neumann hammered this home. The danger isn't physical anymore, it's deep in your pocket. Online recruitment networks growing day by dangerous day. Thinking our current guardrails are enough? Think again. Vigilance demands absolute focus. Don't get distracted by the beautiful weather or the sweet sounds of a Sunday morning. We gotta stay sharp. Coree Flays and Alexis Troy with Firework will remind us that keeping watch requires power and punch.
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1: 20 degrees Celsius and completely overcast today. Serious stuff just hit us straight out of Berlin. A terrible attack resulting in one death and 16 injuries downtown. The emergency coverage is overwhelming, but we have to focus past the screams for the details. While politicians are screaming terror and demanding immediate condemnation, a lot of smart listeners are asking, who is prioritizing truth over political theater? We need clarity right now on what exactly happened there, especially when initial reports seem designed to hide the full scope of the tragedy. Grab your coffee. We're changing gears with Haley Steinfeld and end this. Stay sharp.

0: Sunday, July 26th afternoon vibe check. 20 degrees Celsius and overcast out there. We need a swift reality look at Berlin, one death and 16 injuries after that deadly incident. When officials are launching into intense terrorist condemnations, we keep asking the core question, is this genuine crisis management or is it political theater? Stay sharp, listeners. Alessia Cara's music is up next.
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0: Listen, all this chatter about historic architecture when people need homes is getting ridiculous. It's barely 20 degrees Celsius today and everything looks cloudy. A perfect metaphor, really. Don't worry, we are turning up the heat with Sheer Adrenaline next. This one is Wilder World's Dragon.
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1: It's Sunday afternoon now. Time to hit the pause button on the week's chaos. We need to talk frankly about what's happening politically, because demanding stricter security laws after serious attacks feels less like protection and more like a slippery slope toward control. Talk of expanded digital surveillance and harsher punishments suggests we are trading basic civil liberties for the comforting feeling of safety. A deeply troubling pivot in how governments handle national safety. It is barely 20 degrees Celsius out, overcast, which perfectly matches that civic mood mixed with genuine unease. But enough heavy thinking, we need a jolt of pure energy to wrap up our Sunday vibes. Speaking of energy, get ready for T-Rex's Bang-a-Gong. This electric version sounds like the only adequate response when your entire constitutional framework starts giving you whiplash.

seriously, are we always negotiating our fundamental rights for perceived safety? That deep tension surrounding stringent security laws right now? It demands more than just headlines. Forget legislative overreach. We need pure movement. The city's energy is calling us back to the beats. We're ditching the constitutional debates and dialing up the volume. Prepare yourselves, because you are ready for the ride with Sean Paul and Stock Ashley. Let's go.

Listen up, people. When we talk about deadly violence like that CSD attack, where a known danger was allowed through, that is not just bad news, it's an institutional failure demanding immediate accountability. You cannot sweep a crisis involving radicalization under the rug just because of headlines. Seriously, who signed off on this lack of visible security checks? Now, shifting gears quickly, at least the B-51 and B-65 traffic issues are lifted again, which is genuinely good news for Osnabrück commuters. It's 21 degrees Celsius out, but overcast, so we know exactly what kind of energy level to expect. Functional, maybe a little bored. But don't let that gray sky fool you. Nina Sky is up next with Move Ya Body, apparently. The title guarantees zero chance of standing still through this dreary Sunday afternoon haze, because we're going to need every bit of movement we can muster. Awesome.

heritage plaques celebrating architecture, like Waldsiedlung Zehlendorf, getting that world status, feel like a colossal distraction from essential housing shortcomings current policies completely fail to fix. Speaking of fixes, if you are dealing with the A30 cluster near Nattbergen, good news. That headache is lifted now for Osnabrück commuters. We're sitting here under this overcast sky at 21 degrees Celsius. Function, not flawlessness, defines our afternoon vibe today. All right, let's get moving because we are dropping PNK with This Is How It Goes Down. Because lately, things really do go down and no one is carrying coffee in the chaos.

know not such a big shot, dude. You might wanna rethink it through. You could've asked me, I would've told you the truth. Somebody done lied to you. 'Cause you're not such a big shot, dude. You might wanna rethink it through. You should've asked.

We must talk openly about public safety. Reports from Berlin detailing rising injuries are deeply troubling. When preventable violence leaves at least 25 people hurt, serious systems failures become undeniable. Right here in Osnabrück too, exercise caution. We still have danger due to people on the road around South and Wallenhorst Center. Stay alert, everyone. It's time for some proper energy boost. Let Crow bring that rhythm with Bad Chick.

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2: We need tough talk about systemic failures because statistics like one death and 16 injuries are never just numbers. They are critiques of our leadership. It is much hotter than 21 degrees Celsius out there, but honestly, this discussion should feel 1,000 degrees more uncomfortable. Let's ride that powerful energy surge tonight and forget the hard questions for now. Devo has Later Is Now. Put it on us.

0: about chaos. One person dead and 25 injured in Berlin's latest rampage raises massive questions. Honestly, our city needs better protocols than what failed in Tiergarten. On a lighter note, the B68 street is clear again. Nice to see that solved. But seriously, we need depth after all that drama. It's only 21 degrees Celsius out here, but the conversation should feel exponentially heavier. Get into this track by Camouflage and let's focus on something different.
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0: 1:20 on this Sunday afternoon demands more than just passing through the headlines. Security systems should operate better than 21 degrees Celsius. They need proactive depth. We deserve an investigation that doesn't settle for fragmented answers after such a brutal incident in Berlin. Now, let's power through this thought-provoking segment and turn up the volume with The Rolling Stones.
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0: at 1:30 in the afternoon on Sunday, 26th July. The truth demands zero tolerance, especially when looking at incidents like the one in Berlin. Reports of 25 minimum injuries following that brutal truck and stabbing attack expose glaring institutional failures. How could authorities ignore a known terror threat? That isn't just bad luck. It is systemic negligence. We need immediate accountability for these agonizing gaps in protection. Now, let's keep this energy going strong with True Primitives.
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2: We are still here, rocking through this Sunday afternoon chaos at Osney FM. Frankly, we need to talk seriously about competence. How can authorities fail so spectacularly? When an alleged attacker is known to the government, documented evidence of links to groups like IS, plus previous warnings, that isn't mere bad luck. It screams structural malpractice. Honestly, if you are running a functioning city, your failure should be less than 21 degrees Celsius in this kind of weather. We demand protection that doesn't ignore warning signs or treat preventative justice as an afterthought. No joke. Oh, honey, these systemic gaps, they jeopardize everything. Now, let's keep the powerful feminist energy going with Kim Cesarian and her track, Undressed.

folks. The failures exposed by this week's events, these systemic lapses in public safety, those are genuinely alarming. It's not just a weather issue. 21 degrees Celsius can't explain total negligence. My Set With You is hitting pause right here because Miguel is coming up next. Prepare yourself. He's going to roast these vibes harder than a German summer bratwurst. Speaking of disbelief, we've got Shola Ama playing Still Believe. Honestly, after all this news fallout, I think we can all use just one dose of glorious, unfounded belief right now.

0: Hello, hello! Mega, welcome back to the show. Louis was super charismatic, wasn't he? Oh man, that news out there? Very heavy day, yes. All this talk about security failures and danger signs, it really makes you feel something deeper. But we are on Ozna FM now. We need music because life is not always perfect in this city. Look at the weather. It is a nice 21 degrees Celsius right now. A good Sunday afternoon temperature, I think. Later tonight, though, reports say it will drop to only 17 degrees Celsius. So much difference. Enough about dramatic stuff and serious talk for now. You requested a dumb. We put this awesome tune up for you. Enjoy the music.
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That was Big. A lot of serious talk this afternoon, but we are on Osna FM now and today is Sunday. So let's forget that news for a little while. Look outside, it is 21 degrees Celsius. Quite nice, really. Later tonight, it drops to only 17 degrees. Just a small difference. We need some good vibes. You know that feeling when you want to stop working. This next tune helps with that idea. Working for the weekend now.

systemic failures. Sound like bad wiring problem. But seriously, guys, we just ignore these very complicated stories now. It is 21 degrees Celsius outside. Great for nothing, really. We need a proper mood reset this afternoon. This next rhythm takes care of the deep thoughts immediately. Hit play on Say Jumbo now.

The police are still working hard searching for the suspect driver, and they found an accomplice, which is a big development. It makes you think about how fast the government response truly needs to be. It's intense stuff. Looks like we spent too much time thinking about serious things today. Even with only 21 degrees Celsius outside and it's overcast, our brains are running high. Now for something fun, because seriously heavy topic's done. This next song is Marteria singing about money leaving. Make sure you sit up and listen closely.

about heavy topics just now. Seriously complex theories and national security updates? It is a lot for one Sunday afternoon. Speaking of atmosphere, it is only 21 degrees Celsius out there, but after all that news, our thoughts feel like they are at -50. So dramatic. We need to switch gears immediately. This whole talk show vibe was doing a number on me. Luckily, the great Michael Gum has perfect music ready for us now. Let's forget about failed systems and complicated investigations. Get cozy right in your chair. You are going to love this track. Just put your feet up and listen closely.

talk about some big news vibes just now. Seriously complex global stuff and public safety failures? My brain feels like it is running through 1,000 different Wikipedia tabs right now. But wait, we are on a relaxing Sunday afternoon here in Osnabrück. Let us gently move past the dramatic theories. Good update for those driving by. A33 towards Osnabrück, dis and south traffic condition improved. Speaking of conditions, outside it is 21 degrees Celsius. Perfect little drippy weather. We forget all that stress and complicated life mysteries because Darius and Dariana Everett have a tune calling us over. Chill out now. Get super comfy in your seat. Let the music be simple for you, yeah? This next song is called Cherie. Enjoy this much better vibe.

0: listeners. Good afternoon and happy Sunday straight through to you here in Osnabrück. Seriously, what a strange two-day period this has been for the world. So much noise lately, all that heavy talk, big global drama. It's almost too much even for a nice Sunday afternoon. But we are safe here by the radio. Now look outside, it is 21 degrees Celsius right now with just a little rain tapping away. That's perfect moody Osnabrück weather. We will ride this slight drizzle through until later, when it drops down to 17 degrees, supposedly partly cloudy. Just picture that change. So we put all the chaos and complicated theories away for now. Because today is about good tunes, simple beats and getting comfy. The 502s are next, bringing their song called Your Nonsense Makes Sense. Grab your blanket. Enjoy this vibe, it's way better than any headline, I promise you.
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1: 3:30 vibes going strong here at Osna FM. Man, no traffic drama today. Smooth sailing. Outside is still that 21 degrees Celsius with the light rain tap, right? But we can totally forget about temperature changes or global weather patterns for now. Just focus on this song. Next up, Dream Machine, Laserhawk. This one going to lift you straight up. Enjoy some pure beat bliss.

everyone. Happy Sunday afternoon here at Osna FM. Wow, we are deep into this show already. We hear all this political discussion about big cabinet shakeup name dropping, so they're reinforcing MERS. That sounds like maximum drama, truthfully. Like a very complex German soap opera going on. But no more thinking about internal party powers for us today, okay? Outside right now is 21 degrees Celsius with light drizzle, enough to make you pull the sweater. Yet later tonight, they tell us it becomes 17 degrees Celsius and partly cloudy, making weather forecasts feel like big jokes sometimes. We forget those charts entirely. Now we need pure vibe only. This wonderful song coming up is Somber from 12 to 12. Enjoy this beat feeling good inside today.

afternoon, everyone. Happy Sunday right here at Osna FM. We're halfway through today, and honestly, sometimes this country politics makes me feel like I need a holiday just from thinking. So much talk about cabinet shakeups, just pure dramatic soap opera vibes for your mind. But we leave that kind of complicated figuring behind us now. Right outside, it is 20 degrees Celsius with little rain, which is all right. Yet by nighttime, they tell us it falls to a crisp 17 degrees Celsius and clouds come back. Sometimes the weather forecast feels more confusing than all the CDU action combined. So let's just tune out that noise entirely for a while. We need something pure energy now. Because you know what? Since we have survived the news cycle, maybe we can get over ourselves too. Here's Eden's crush ready to lift your cycle. Maybe we can get over ourselves too. Here's Eden's crush ready to lift your spirits tonight. Enjoy this beat.

0: Whew! Day too much story. Really intense for afternoon Sunday vibes. The news headlines today? Massive drama machine. We hear about things in Berlin. So many shocking details. But you know what? Sometimes life feels more confusing than weather forecast itself. Like now it is 21 degrees Celsius and later dropped to only a chilly 17 degrees Celsius. Let us not worry such thing anymore. For your soul energy right now, we skip all the noise. Solid Harmony E playing next. This beat say, I'll be there for you. Enjoy this comfort.
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0: We are at 3:50 in the afternoon today, Sunday 26th of July, and let us talk about everything else for a moment. The headlines were profoundly complex today, weren't they? So many serious elements regarding Berlin. One life taken, plus 29 injured, and the layers of official announcements suggest deep systemic concerns. Honestly, government failures are almost more dramatic than bad soap operas. We must pivot before we feel too stressed. Outside now, it is a soft 21 degrees Celsius under cloudy skies. But by nightfall, it drops to 17 degrees Celsius with partly visible cloud formations. That shift in temperature maybe reflects the mood swing of the whole country. Now, time for some musical reprieve, because if that was all we listened to, we would never need a role model at all. J. Cole's No Role Models is next, and it hits just right for this afternoon vibe. Enjoy the comfort.
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there's an old saying in Tennessee. I know it's in Texas, probably in Tennessee, that says, fool me once, shame on you. It fooled me. 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

0: missing you. It is 4 o'clock in the afternoon today, Sunday 26th of July. Wow, just listen to news. So many serious things happening globally. Government problem everywhere. Really complex story, eh? But don't worry about all that chaos, okay? Outside right now, just 20 degrees Celsius and cloudy day. We must forget math. We must forget disaster zone count. Because this Sunday afternoon demands good vibes, I think. Such a perfect energy for music lift up. Blues All Rise is waiting next. Enjoy the feels.
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0: Wow, Sunday atmosphere is something else. All this serious talk about cabinet shuffling today, very much chaos stuff, eh? Do not worry hard on it. Outside window right now give us 20 degrees Celsius and cloudy day feeling. Later tonight, temperature will dip down to 17 degrees, partly cloudiness coming back online. We must forget all these deep political mess for a minute. You know, dealing with government decisions is hard math, but the music just say no to math like that. New fears, yes? Maybe some little emotional drama fit us today after all this news nonsense. Enjoy the vibe lift from lights.
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0: Hey, Osnabrück. It is 4:20 in the afternoon today, Sunday, July 26th. Wow, this atmosphere feels heavy after all that serious news chatter. But we are here for music, right? Check outside. It is a mild 20 degrees Celsius and completely overcast. We must forget this complexity, okay? Later tonight, the temperature drops a little bit to 17 degrees, partly cloudy, still nice enough. Time for some energy. Let's just tune out all that deep talk about investigations and bad things. You need a vibe boost now. This next rock track is perfect therapy after thinking so much. All Time Low has this great song called John Bellion. Turn up the volume and enjoy it.
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Time for some nostalgia trip. Hilary Duff next. We don't talk. 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
1: Okay, listeners, sometimes the news today make you think really big ideas about justice. It's all very intense stuff we are talking about with these serious legal issues. But listen, Osnabrück, we hear some worrying things and honestly, we just give your brain a little break, okay? Good news first, traffic is cleared up on B51, so no more getting lost between A33 and Haster Street finally. Looking outside now, it is 20 degrees Celsius. Very cloudy, not exactly sunshine vibes. Right now, you need something pure, silly energy. Next we got Shakira with Whenever, Wherever. You know the song, right? Apparently it is about needing time to find yourself, or maybe just needed a stronger nap first. Crank up volume and enjoy.

0: Man, this talk about justice systems and what they believe is revolutionary threat, it get really heavy today. Seriously thinking too much on Sunday afternoon, right? Listen up, though. It is only 20 degrees Celsius outside now with a slight rain, so my brain feel like low battery maybe around 17 degrees. Do not let the politics make you stay this deep in your head. We just need something effortless after all that talk. Next for us, Lord's Tennis Court. It needs some simple energy right now. 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

0: my goodness. Sunday afternoon, 5 o'clock already. That news we hear about Berlin earlier. The machete attack near Tiergarten. It is just too lot of heavy things right now. One death and 29 injuries. Talk. Really make you feel some exhaustion in the brain, eh? Like your emotional battery only charged to maybe 12%. But hey, at least outside today, with this slight rain falling, we are keeping at a comfortable 20 degrees Celsius. We cannot stay thinking serious things all evening long. After such tragic updates and vaguely answering government reports, we need pivot, do not? Because frankly, you deserve some pure, glorious fun. For your request tonight, straight from the heart, here is Wang Chung with Everybody Have Fun Tonight. Enjoy that rhythm pop on Osna FM.
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2: Ah, dirty. 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

0: Man, talking about those tragedies in Berlin with that machete attack news, a death and 29 injuries. It is too much heavy feeling for one Sunday afternoon. We cannot stay in this loop of worrying so much. Only a tiny bit of rain falling right now at 20 degrees Celsius, but even later tomorrow morning it will chill down to 17 Celsius and partly cloudy. Okay, we need a change of scenery, do we not? Time to lift our spirits up. This next guy on the mic, Mike Pusta Mechanics, he has Over My Shoulder. It's super nostalgic, which I joke we all appreciate after hearing all these sad stories today. Enjoy that feel-good vibe on Only FM.
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1: Man, all these political drama news things, it makes my mind feel very confused. Like trying to follow three different phone calls at once. We hear about big government struggles everywhere, right? Chaos. But speaking of chaos, I notice we only have 20 degrees Celsius today. But wait, this morning it drops down to just 17 degrees C. Things are changing quick. Forget the complex political schemes for tonight. Tonight? We need simple things, something heartfelt and warm. This next song is perfect, a sweet little tune about love. Enjoy this beautiful feel-good vibe on Osna FM.

Sunday evening listeners on Osna FM. Time moves fast today. So much heavy news in Berlin. It makes thinking feel difficult, but we are here, right? We take deep breath. Just look outside. 20 degrees Celsius. Little rain keep falling. The traffic clear now. That good mess. Just look outside. 20 degrees Celsius. Little rain keep falling. The traffic clear now. That good message is gone. Everything simple.

greetings. Lovely listeners on Osna FM here. Those Berlin news headlines today? Seriously upsetting. Stuff is happening far away. You gotta think about all this heavy talk. Action versus saying, hold up. It makes the head spin a little bit too much. Luckily, we are right here in Osnabrück keeping it comfy. Look outside for us, 20 degrees Celsius and just some slight rain falling down. Not bad, really. Much better than complicated political arguments or machete swinging. Later this week? Forecast says cooler, maybe 17 degrees Celsius and partly cloudy vibe again. Okay, enough serious thought now. Let's ease the tension away. We need a good sound hug after all that drama. Prepare your ears, little friends. Linkin Park is playing Crawling. Hope you take deep breath with this track. Enjoy the feeling flow right now.

listeners. It is 5:50 in the evening on this Sunday, July 26th. Wow. Big news coming from Berlin today. You hear all about freedom and political deep thoughts, right? Lots of sharp talk. Okay, let us stop thinking such heavy stuff now. We need a little sonic vacation. Check your route near North and Branch. Traffic caution is needed. They say defective vehicle trouble there. Safe driving first. So, what's the weather telling us? Right now, we are at 20 degrees Celsius with that gentle rain. Nothing scary, but tomorrow morning, expect cool down to 17 degrees Celsius. Partly cloudy vibes again. I hope you grab a jacket. Let us float away from all this drama and hot talk, preparing our ears for something nice. 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

0: So much big things happening in the world today. Lots of complex thoughts concerning safety protocols. We hear this important stuff, and it is making us think very deep now. But maybe we stop thinking really difficult problem. Check outside. 20 degrees Celsius out there, with light little rain falling again. I hope your coat is nice, because Sunday afternoon air can be unpredictable, man. Okay, moving away from all of this serious discussion, we need rhythm for the ears. After a day like today, we deserve some pure dance energy. Get ready to feel good. Here comes Christina Milian.
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Wow. Okay. Deep stuff today, right? Thinking about all this bad history coming out of Berlin, one death, 29 injured. Lots of strong words from Friedrich Merz about freedom and extremism. Meanwhile, the government trying to seem super united when life needs more than just symbols, really. But honestly, friends, your brain deserves a little break. Check outside, only 20 degrees Celsius today with light rain falling, so maybe grab that jacket before the afternoon weather drops down tomorrow morning to 17 degrees Celsius and mostly partly cloudy. We are switching gears now. From all this major drama, we need something rhythmic for our ears. This next one is Wolves by Selena Gomez and Marshmello. I hope you were ready for maximum energy, because maybe after discussing deadly incidents, we need a strong hook like this song to remind us life can be pretty fun. Let's go get groovy with this track.

0: Man, that F1 coverage today gives you serious thoughts on regulations, right? Winning matters, sure, but all these rules and penalties, man, it shows a system just obsessed with being controlled by corporate interests. Hey, before we analyze overly complicated race hardware, look outside. It's only 19 degrees Celsius and still spitting rain. Better grab that umbrella because tomorrow morning, that will drop down to 17 degrees and partly cloudy anyway. Okay, time to switch gears entirely. We were thinking some deep analysis, but frankly, a Sunday evening needs pure, ridiculous fun. So, we have Rock and Roll Part 2, courtesy of the legend Gary Glitter. Prepare yourself for maximum cheesy nostalgia. Let's go sing a little, highly sanitized chorus together.
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0: Wow! Heavy subject matter there today, right? It makes you think about big decisions, like when they prioritize rehabilitation over simple concrete security walls. I mean, what's a little careful, preventative measures compared to trying to figure out geopolitics? Seriously dramatic stuff. Speaking of less dramatically complex temps, it is 19 degrees Celsius outside, still raining slightly. Wait until tomorrow morning. That will drop down to 17 degrees and partly cloudy just for you. Okay though, we are running low on Deep Talk energy now. Let's change the frequency entirely. 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Get ready for some great vibes from Remy Wolf with Hello Hello.
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2: Did you see all that F1 drama today? Intense stuff. All those rules and penalties over a race weekend? It sounds very complicated indeed. Focus on this. It is 19 degrees Celsius right now. Keep mine nice and simple. No deep thought needed tonight. Just pop music vibes. Get ready for Ed Sheeran's photograph. Let the fun start.

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2: Wow. We talk about things that sound complicated tonight. Government drama leaving ministers resigned in turmoil. It is quite a lot of stuff for one evening. Honestly, rock and pop radio should be far more stable than some political circle this week. Speaking of stability, traffic around Osnabrück? Crystal clear, folks. No problems on the roads. It's only 19 degrees Celsius right now with these gentle rain sprinkles, but things are supposed to cool down a bit later, closer to 17 degrees and partly cloudy skies. Just keep those thoughts light. Leave the complex thinking for Monday morning. Get ready because we need something uplifting after all that news noise. Let's take it away. Lighthouse Family with High.

0: Wow. Tonight, we talk about Berlin drama again. Things are incredibly complex with that incident downtown. All those concerns about accountability. It makes you wonder about simple stuff, like basic civil service speed itself. Seriously, if politics worked with the efficiency of traffic flow around Osnabrück, we'd all be laughing. Right now, it is breezy 19 degrees Celsius and a touch of rain falls gently outside the studio window. But don't worry, later on, we see dropping to 17 degrees Celsius with partly cloudy sights. You know you deserve something chill after listening to that much heavy news. Let's just let go of all those big feelings for tonight. Time to settle in and listen to Roxette.
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0: Meanwhile, drama unfolding in German politics. Minister Schneider resigning due to internal chaos sounds exhausting. Frankly, this whole instability situation makes you miss simple civil service tasks entirely. Look, it is 19 degrees Celsius right now, coupled with a light drizzle outside our studio window. But worry not about the temperature dipping overnight or tomorrow morning when we hit 17 degrees and partly cloudy skies. The week was intense, full of big feelings and political turmoil. We definitely deserve something much, much chiller tonight. Let's hope this track helps everyone feel like they finally are the winner. Enjoy Ronald Pella's version of that classic moment.
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0: Hey, crew! Sunday Night Vibe Check initiated here at Orsna FM. A couple things to tell you before we get hip. Big news unfolding in Berlin involves MERS inspecting the Tiergarten crime scene after that CSD vehicle attack, 29 injured, one woman sadly killed. Lots of promises of action coming out of government high levels. But frankly, accountability still feels a little slow and maybe too political. Don't worry though, traffic headaches are clearing up too. If you're heading toward Bremen on the A1 from Osnabrück North near Bremsche, that danger status? It's officially lifted. Keeping it simple for tonight, the weather is just 19 degrees Celsius with a slight drizzle out there. Nothing crazy planned for us right now. We are ready for some music magic. Leo Moracchioli track next. Gotta get those square vibes flowing.
1: 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All day long.

0: Hey, crew. It is 7:30 in the evening here at Osna FM. What a Sunday night groove we're having. So, gaming fans listening out there. Nose Tail with Act 10.2, Guardians of Dimensions, sounds seriously deep, stacking up specialists and raids for that anime action MWRPG vibe. Meanwhile, outside, it's sticking to 19 degrees Celsius with just a little bit of drizzle. Nothing too wild out near Osnabrück today. Rocking on through the evening atmosphere for you all. Get ready, because Addison Rae's Aquamarine is dropping up next. Let's get this weekend feeling flowing.
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0: When you're missing home, only know you love her when you let her go. And you let her go.
1: Good evening again, music lovers. Wow, what a journey this Sunday night has been on Ozna FM. Seriously, so much big stuff in the world today. From political shakeups back home to deep international tension points. It makes your mind work hard. Speaking of extremes, we hear global news about turmoil and high stakes. But let's talk about something more manageable, shall we? Lando Norris conquered that Hungarian race, proving sometimes simple skill trumps all the complex rules. We look at grand dramatic stories, but also quick wins. Look out there. It is only 19 degrees Celsius, with a gentle little rain falling nearby right now. Tomorrow morning, things get just a bit cooler. Maybe 17 degrees and partly cloudy. Don't worry about all that heavy global drama for even one more minute. It's time to settle in, relax the brain muscles, and soak up some good tunes. Here comes Universum, Ik Plus Ik.

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1: Good evening, friends. Wow, what much thing we hear in world today. Rain or sun? Many big news for us? It make your brain feel very full indeed. Berlin situation. So hard for everybody there. But tonight on Osna FM, let's keep things peaceful now. A quick note first. The A30 road around Lotte and Langenbeck is closed because of accident site unsecured danger. Please watch out if you drive near Osnabrück. For local life today, do remember your umbrella. It is only 19 degrees Celsius with a little rain falling softly. And tomorrow morning? It gets cooler, just 17 degrees. Maybe a few clouds looking at us. Don't worry about these dramatic global story more for now. We need to relax the mind muscles tonight. Time to sit back and listen good music. Here comes Satellites, September.

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1: Hey friends, good Sunday evening from Osnabrück. So much big thing happened today, wow. International story, sad news, this Berlin situation, it sounds very dramatic indeed, right? Okay, maybe let's not think about that terrible mess more tonight, okay? Speaking of drama near here, A33 road closure, beware. From Harderberg to Osnabrück, south intersection, totally unsecured for accident site. Please watch out when you drive. And speaking of watching things, the weather outside is 19 degrees Celsius with some gentle rain falling. So remember your jacket and perhaps an umbrella. Now, we need music to relax mind muscles first. Here comes Marlon Rudette, a new age track for Sunday night.

Sunday evening here in Osnabrück. Wow, today's big news cycle is quite layered, isn't it? The whole federal transport situation. It sounds like one party has more surprises than a lottery ticket. Seriously, sometimes the governing world does throw some unexpected curveballs. Let's just say we are keeping our eyes peeled for anything that seems too dramatic to be true. Now for reality checks. Heads up if you are traveling near Bielefeld. There is an accident scene on the A33 at Osnabrück South and Harderburg, so please watch for local police presence there. The weather outside remains cool. We talk about 19 degrees Celsius this evening with that gentle sprinkle of rain. Grab your cozy sweater just in case. To help reset those mind muscles after all the big stories, we need something classic. Up next, we have Johnny Cash's Hold My Hand. Relax now.

0: What a Sunday night the world gives us. The government news today, many name changes in Osnabrück. It sounds very fast there. Like finding a new toy every 5 minutes. If you're driving by the E30 now, please be extra careful near the south intersection. Police are at the accident site. Watch slowly. And the weather outside. Keep that cozy jacket ready because it is still 19 degrees Celsius. Just a little bit of rain falling. We need to slow down our thoughts and enjoy this moment. Let's relax now. Up next, we have Dia playing Hideaway. Enjoy the music.
1: 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Always on, always fresh.

Sunday night really brings out the drama, doesn't it? Seems like politics here involves some very big power plays today. Everyone name-changing, passing these appointments like toys. If you follow what's happening in the government circles, a lot of people talk about shifting ministers and internal cabinet struggles. It sounds intensely complex. Speaking of movement, if you are on the A30 heading toward Bad Oeynhausen right now, please note that traffic is unsecured between Osnabrück South and Nappbergen. Watch out, because there is danger at that accident site. All right, enough tension for one evening. We need to chill. Now, we have Good Neighbors coming up by Starry Eyed. I hope this song reminds everyone who deserves a nice cup of tea and maybe calls someone just to say they are good neighbors before the week even starts.

listeners. It is 8:40 in the evening on this Sunday night for Osna FM. Let's just quickly talk about everything. The news from Berlin sounds intense. So much violence over protest and authorities using lethal force complicates things greatly. Speaking of complication, if you are driving nearby through Osnabrück South and Nattbergen right now, danger is still waiting on the hard shoulder because police investigate an accident there. Today's weather simply gives us 19 degrees Celsius, completely overcast skies. But enough serious thinking for one night. Let something light lift your spirits. We have About a Girl by Sugababes coming up next, and I hope you use that sweet rhythm to make plans for lovely adventures tomorrow, even if those adventures are just calling someone from afar.

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It is 8:50 this evening, Sunday night here at Osnay FM. Wow, big day of sun coming? No. Today we have 19 degrees Celsius and cloudy sky everywhere, but tomorrow that will drop to a cooler 17 degrees and maybe some sunshine a little bit. Please remember when you travel through the A30 towards Biesendorf, that part is unsecured right now because of an accident site. I know, much news about big problems happening far away in Berlin, but for tonight, let us just relax. We should forget all those serious things we hear. Now it's time to connect with music again. 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

0: Good Sunday evening, everyone. It is 9 o'clock here at Osna FM. The weather today is 19 degrees Celsius and completely cloudy. So predictable. Good news, though, that A30 stretch near Natbergen has zero danger now. Now for the serious stuff, politics seems to be moving like slow train, you know? More mystery about who gets transport minister than clear announcements. But please, let us forgive the power plays tonight. Tomorrow, expect a drop to 17 degrees Celsius and maybe some nice sun patch. We skip the confusing news because we are listening to music. Next is Wenn Liebe, das ist, Ihre Kinder. Enjoy the lovely sound waves.
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1: Good evening, friends. It is a complicated one out there with all the news cycles and political things happening over these last 24 hours. Regarding the weather in Osnabrück, we have 19 degrees Celsius today, but it is very much overcast. Keep your jacket ready for the chill air maybe later tonight. Listen to the traffic report. Danger near Rotkamp South. Now, don't worry about all the serious stuff or cabinet reshuffles. We just breathe and enjoy some good sounds instead. Your requested song coming up now from Lady Gaga. 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
1: Hello, listeners. It is good evening here at Osna FM. 19 degrees Celsius now and still quite cloudy out there, making perfect Sunday listening weather, I think. Don't worry about the early morning 17 degrees, a little bit colder, but promise us partly clouds will look nicer than these overcast ones right now. Zero traffic problems is a relief. Little Mix says they are ready to shout some feelings out tonight. Enjoy this tune. You all deserve it. This

0: is very good evening here tonight at Osna FM. 19 degrees Celsius now, and cloudiness is quite powerful out there, eh? You are planning for a relaxing Sunday night. Tomorrow morning coming, we see 17 degrees Celsius, partly cloudy sky picture. Enough for enjoying this music until afternoon, I think. Deeply feeling the need for emotion tonight, so Lenny Kravitz delivers. Again. Enjoy every word of it.
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Hello everyone, welcome back to Osna FM. It is lovely Sunday evening here in Osnabrück, 19 degrees Celsius. And yes, quite cloudy out there tonight. So much world drama happening this week, huh?

0: between all these big things, the political changes and, well, everything else on the news cycle, it sounds a little chaotic. Maybe we just need some calming music to remind us that sometimes life is always kind of the same way anyway. Speaking of predictable feelings, Stromae's Tous les Mêmes is coming up next. Hope you prepare for repeating memories. Enjoy this tune with us and take a deep breath, okay? Keep it relaxed until Saturday comes again.
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Wow. Big world drama these days, isn't it? From Berlin attack casualties, one life lost and 15 to 29 injured, to the messy chaos with German politicians losing their cabinet control, everything is a massive issue. It is certainly intense stuff this night. But hey, enough of that heavy thinking for now. We are at 19 degrees Celsius, cloudy outside, and my shift time finished soon. Time to hand the mic right over because Jackson is here. He is focused man, ready for next music wave. Keep enjoying, everybody. Turn up Keller has amazing tune and chill out with us until Jackson takes the fun again.

0: Hello, Osnabrück. It's 10 o'clock at night here on Sunday, and trust me, we deserve this smooth finish to the week. Big shout out to Miguel. Give him a round of applause for keeping us laughing. Seriously, that man was gold tonight. The weather outside is just 18 degrees Celsius and overcast, which sounds relaxing, but frankly, I'm ready for something warmer than the atmosphere right now. We've got no traffic woes in Osnabrück, which means we can keep the chill vibes going all the way into the groove. Let's get moving because this next track promises pure energy. Turn up Dopamine by Purple Disco Machine and let's enjoy this moment.
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0: 10 o'clock at night on Sunday, July 26th. We are winding down this weekend, but we certainly aren't slowing down the energy here on Osney FM. Currently, it's a cool 18 degrees Celsius and overcast outside, just enough chill to make you want to stay wrapped up under a blanket. Speaking of things catching fire, let's take a quick temperature check on Baden-Württemberg. Forest owners there are rightly demanding immediate action from the government. They aren't just talking about reforestation. They are calling for major infrastructure investment and crucial modern AI detection technology to safeguard those vast forests. It needs cross-departmental cooperation, seriously. The air might feel still tonight, but we need something explosive to match that serious news cycle. Let's get lit for the final minutes of Sunday. This next track is Shooting Stars by Bag Raiders. It sounds like a perfect cosmic burst, maybe slightly less intense than uncontrolled forest fires, but way more fun. Enjoy the stars.
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1: We're still spinning Osnet FM tonight, and frankly, you deserve an adrenaline shot. The day's headlines are heavy stuff, talking about serious security events in Berlin complex situations where authorities are stepping up amid tragedy. On a more benign note relating to infrastructure failures, we do have solid news that the A30 between Bissendorf and Rossplatz Rotkamp South has seen its danger lifted. Apparently, the bad vibes have cleared out of Osnabrück's arteries. We managed to keep things running smoothly despite all that drama. Today outside is a cool 18 degrees Celsius and overcast now, giving us just enough moody atmosphere for late Sunday night contemplation. By morning, we can expect temperatures dipping down to 17 degrees Celsius with partly cloudy skies. Oh, how reliable nature can be compared to some government departments. Forget looking at the clouds, it's time to move. This next track is Smash Mouth's Walking on the Sun. It has the perfect energy to blast away all those brooding thoughts and keep this vibe absolutely high. Enjoy the ride.

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2: Tonight, the headlines are heavy, especially reports coming out of Berlin about that tragic incident. Truly serious security situations where authorities must step up when life is thrown into chaos. But we're still here at Osna FM. After a day like this, you deserve something low-key and decidedly cozy. It's 18 degrees Celsius outside tonight, perfectly overcast for deep thought, or just forgetting what was discussed in the news cycle. Let's settle everything down with the Academy of Doubt and Memory Lane.

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1: We're here at 10:40 on a Sunday, but just think about that headline out of Baden-Württemberg, the forest fires. Apparently, some people are demanding AI technology just to keep the trees standing straight. I mean, serious infrastructure changes. It's 18 degrees Celsius tonight and perfectly overcast for considering how much modern life stresses us out. Hopefully, tomorrow, when it dips to 17 degrees and becomes partly cloudy, we all feel a little less stressed too. All right, let's hit the main switch and cool things down with New Order.

10:50 at night on a Sunday. What a ride this week has been. Dealing with political smoke screens, structural instability, and major headlines like those out of Berlin makes even late night radio feel heavy. Seriously. It's presently 18 degrees Celsius, perfectly overcast for contemplating global crises instead of enjoying the weekend vibe. If things continue to wobble, be it cabinet reshuffles or complex security discussions, I doubt Sunday morning's beautiful forecast of 17 degrees and partly cloudy skies will offer much comfort either. We need some solid grooves right now. Because after all that intense news coverage and considering how everyone seems to be in a highly restricted state of emergency, the one thing we definitely do not want is a musical theme about doing time. Let's shift this dial and dive into Lana Del Rey's Doin' Time.

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1: We certainly dove deep into the abyss tonight. From Berlin's sudden headlines to cabinet crises that make you rethink everything. It's enough to keep a person absolutely wired, isn't it? Seriously, 18 degrees Celsius and completely overcast for such dramatic viewing. The last 24 hours have packed in a staggering amount of world weariness. We've talked death counts, structural security failures, and policies that feel less like debate and more like pure exhausting theater. Here we go again with the monumental news cycle, doesn't it? A genuine marathon watching flags wave and promises break. But listen, though I know things can feel wildly complex, maybe a nice sing-along is exactly what this Sunday evening needs. Time to ditch the heavy thinking for a moment.

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1: We are hitting that sweet spot of Sunday night where the world collectively decides to hit the pause button. I'm looking at 18 degrees Celsius outside, a perfectly mild temperature for forgetting all your problems while standing in an indoor crowd. Remember those heavy headlines? The endless cycle of bad news? They can wait until Monday morning. We have an agenda tonight. So, let's remember that rules apply everywhere, even when the BPM climbs higher. Get ready, because this next track is designed to wash away any lingering existential dread and potentially require a few suspiciously vivid flashbacks. This Medusa banger called Bad Memories, it sounds like the soundtrack to a Saturday night you wish you could replay, minus all the consequences. Let's turn up Osnabrück.

0: It's 11:20 on Sunday, and Osnabrück won't shut down tonight just because the calendar begs otherwise. Only 18 degrees Celsius overcast right now. But trust me, the energy level in this room is spiking higher than any predicted temperature drop from 18 to 17 degrees tomorrow morning. These last few hours are mandatory therapy, filled with questionable decisions and maximum bass. Get ready for falling down. This track sounds like a perfect soundtrack for those moments when you realize Monday hasn't even started yet. Let's take a dive into that mood now.
1: Let's do that song for Pete.

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2: It's officially late, folks. Still going strong here from Osnabrück. Outside, we're staring down 18 degrees Celsius and a perfectly monotonous overcast sky. But trust me, the atmosphere in this booth is running at about triple that temperature reading right now. We are far beyond basic comfort levels tonight. This next one? Best of Us. Get ready for some classic karaoke-level melodrama. It's exactly the kind of anthem you sing at maximum volume when your playlist finally delivers something utterly, brilliantly cheesy. Let's dive into this sonic hug and ride out these remaining hours.

The hour must be late, but Osny FM's energy clock hasn't hit zero yet. Outside right now, we're staring at an absolutely perfect 18 degrees Celsius and another dose of gray overcast. Frankly, disappointing weather. But trust me, the vibe in this booth is running at a solid 25 Celsius minimum. There is no way to match this intensity with meteorology. We're keeping things moving without slowing the groove down for anyone wishing it were noon. This next track? Get ready for some serious, catchy German pop that somehow manages to be incredibly anthemic and totally unironic. Let's roll through Shoshone by Kraftklub featuring Blonde. It's exactly the punchy soundtrack we need right now. We're taking full control of the rotation until 3 a.m.

0: We certainly covered some major headlines over the last 24 hours, from systemic security failures right up to internal political chaos across Berlin. That is heavy listening content. I'm guessing you all are taking a moment to process that whole massive thread of events. Look, while the outside temperature is currently 18 degrees Celsius and totally overcast, forget about meteorology for 2 minutes. We have a much better vibe locked right here in Osnabrück. The weather forecast shows it dropping just a couple degrees later tonight to 17 degrees, but honestly, that predictable shift is way less dramatic than anything we've discussed today. This next track is pure anti-drama. It's designed to smooth out all the jagged edges of the headlines and guide us gently into the morning. Get ready for Ariana Grande with Every Time. Let's ride this one out.
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0: goodness, what a marathon of global stress this has been. From the intense tragedy in Berlin and those shocking security gaps, to ministers shuffling roles and fires hitting Baden-Württemberg. It certainly makes you feel things are accelerating towards zero visibility. But look around. Right here in Osnabrück, everything is stable. The traffic report confirms an accident nearby, but police have it under control, keeping our tempo steady. And even with the sky sitting at just 18 degrees Celsius and completely overcast, this spot has a much better atmosphere than any government office right now. Kylie Minogue's On a Night Like This is hitting play to remind us of exactly what the calendar says. Sunday night downtime. Let's ride out those restless waves together.
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0: From Berlin's intense moments all the way to cabinet reshuffles, what a deeply complex picture the news has painted over 24 hours. When authorities are struggling with instability, whether dealing with security failures or disaster areas like Baden-Württemberg, it feels overwhelming. We understand the stress, so take a deep breath right now in Osnabrück. The weather holds steady at 18 degrees Celsius, and those clouds look dramatic tonight. Tonight we are going to solve national politics, but we are going to keep our tempo steady and sharp. You deserve a powerful moment of clarity after all that intense background noise. We needed something with some rhythm. Getting ready for Kraft Club's Schon.
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0: 24 hours of intense headline weather, from cabinet chaos to deep security concerns, it's exhausting just listening. Seriously, look outside. It's only 18 degrees Celsius and overcast. We are tackling global crises tonight. The tempo needs to shift gears, requiring something with undeniable rhythm instead. Let's keep the focus on the groove until the dawn breaks. Union J, time for that beautiful life soundscape.
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1: The headlines today are a marathon of turmoil, everything from systemic security failures to ministerial instability. Chaos is a full-time job, apparently. Look outside. It's merely 18 degrees Celsius and still overcast out there, which frankly makes this whole situation seem anticlimactic. We aren't navigating state uncertainty or complex geopolitical dread tonight. The groove requires our immediate attention. Forget the national crises. Forget the political drama that never sleeps. Let's make some noise. Keep those worries locked down until 17 degrees and partly cloudy hits us tomorrow afternoon. This beat belongs right now, so settle in for Timbaland.

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1: Talk is on deck, so let's focus right here in Usner FM. We've been through a deep dive into bureaucracy and funding levels.

goals. The whole 50 million report certainly sounds exhausting. Frankly, all this talk of national collapses needs to stay locked up until 17 degrees Celsius hits us tomorrow afternoon. Out window. It is a predictable 18 degrees Celsius and still just overcast. Forget the complex political drama. Tonight belongs entirely to the groove. This late Monday night requires music, not mandates. So, get settled in for It's My Life.

0: The gravity of tonight's security discussion, spanning decades and demanding immediate external action for fugitives. It's a lot for a Monday night. Local protocols, questioning past failures. Frankly, we are far beyond needing an analysis of whether this 18 degrees Celsius overcast sky predicts political collapse. History is certainly heavy enough without us doing the deep dive into systemic security breakdowns right now. Forget the national manhunt. The adrenaline spike from those grave fears belongs in a different playlist altogether. Let us reset the frequency and focus entirely on the groove. It's time to ease into some Xerison, letting the music take over tonight.
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0: Discussion about security gaps deserves 24 hours, not our live broadcast slot. We are far past worrying if 18 degrees Celsius and overcast skies predict deep systemic failure. Your focus should be on tonight's groove, not the national manhunt. Let's shake off those heavy thoughts. The frequencies need to change completely right now. It's time for some truly required ear candy. Getting into this section requires maximum chill. Maybe we all feel a little up-up-ish right now. The up-ups is perfect. Press play and let the generation take over Osna FM.
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1: Pure and honest. We are-

The news cycle tonight has been exhausting, hasn't it? This story about crucial funding shortages, a staggering half of 50 million euros still unprocessed because apparently paperwork needs more time than existence itself. That is a systemic failure worth discussing for an entire morning, not right here at 10 p.m. We are getting too deep into the national anxieties this evening. We need a reset button pressed immediately. I mean, look outside. It's only 18 degrees Celsius and completely overcast. The kind of weather that makes you want to just stop caring. The forecast improves slightly later, shifting to 17 degrees with some proper cloud breaks, but nothing compares to the lift required right now. So, if all those heavy concepts about civic duty feel a little overwhelming by now, I have exactly what we need. This next track is Permission Slip material. If you're tired of having every single emotional thread pulled taut, Demi Lovato and Cher Lloyd are officially giving us cover for low-effort vibes. Lean back, forget the balance sheets, because this one song says it all. Let's go.

Look at me when I'm talking to you. 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I see the blood in your eyes. I see the love in disguise. I see the pain hidden in your pride. I see you're not satisfied. 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

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I

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1: The bureaucratic withdrawal and these deep domestic cuts are just exhausting for the mind, aren't they? A global tapestry of staff safety concerns mixed with financial red tape. It's a narrative tangle. But look at the kind of clarity outside. Only 17 degrees Celsius today, overcast but steady. We don't need another complex world problem weighing down your Monday night. This moment demands something completely straightforward and ridiculously catchy. Of monsters and men are giving us crystals to float on. Let's just lose ourselves in this feeling.

7 degrees of international drama mixed with deep cuts back home. It sounds exhausting trying to track it all. The details about withdrawing from Yemen and freezing German offices? It's a really complex mess, frankly built entirely on vague concepts like stability. But listen, right now, outside, it's only 17 degrees Celsius, same as the afternoon forecast, just completely overcast. Forget the chaotic world problems, this moment demands something ridiculously simple to sink into. Duran drops Ordinary World. 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
1: The weight of today's headlines, from national security failures exposed in Berlin to Germany arguing over military tech for Ukraine, it is genuinely exhausting material. But listen up, because sometimes you just need a mental reset button. Good news, those A30 disruptions between Loggenbeck and Lodi are finally clear. We are fully back on track here in Osnabrück. It's 1:40 at night, Monday the 27th of July, and while the world outside might feel complicated with political power plays happening right now, it's only 17 degrees Celsius, just gloomy and overcast. Forget the turmoil. The moment demands a pure shift into rhythm. Get ready to lose yourself in Got That Good by Rashida.

0: The discussion about systemic failures, like those 5 points for a heat protection plan demanding mandated cool zones, is genuinely intense listening, isn't it? We hear about deadly heat waves across Germany. But right now in Osnabrück, this Monday night feels absolutely different. It's only 17 degrees Celsius tonight, the weather is overcast, hitting that perfect kind of chilly monotony. Don't worry about those overheating headlines. The good news, traffic has cleared up completely around here. So forget the extreme climate worries and just settle into the rhythm instead. To wrap up the night with something truly icy cool, we're keeping it low key. This next track is Laura Donna with Ice Galt.
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systemic failures, that detailed plan about heat sick pay and mandated cool zones is intense listening, keeping us wired late on a Monday night. But let's be realistic. Right now, we are basking in some proper 17 degrees Celsius of